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0: 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The 323-47 is going to be clearing here soon, and then he can handle that.
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0: FBH. 1700 North 40th Place, 316. RP's mom is threatening to hit her and her niece with a charger cord. It's Beatrice Fernandez, born in 81.
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0: 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There's a RP locked behind a blue gate on Scott Paper Road. Has her two boys with her.
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3: 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While requesting fire, respond for fluids leaking from the motor vehicle accident. Cascade clear 1743.

0: 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Cascade clear, 1745.
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Med 139, 131, Charlie Response Trauma, TAC 3, 926, Clearwater Court. Med 139, 131, Charlie Response Trauma, TAC 3, 926, Clearwater Court. Cross Street is Mount Baker Loop. Chesky clear, 1746.

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0: Nothing physical. 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

0: 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Union 5-1. Dean Cassidy's been dropped off at the jail. I'll be clear, and 4-1 will be at the jail a little while longer.
1: Received, 1755.

0: Med 14 at Charlie response on tax 6, 11 05 27th Street. Med 14 at Charlie response on tax 6, 11 05 27th Street. Crosses Commercial Avenue for a 78-year-old male with a possible seizure. Cascade clear 1756.
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Med 129, Charlie bleeding on TAC 3, 2120 East Division Street. Med 129, Charlie bleeding on TAC 3, 2120 East Division Street at Life Care in room 1021, cross of South Adventure Road and Widnor Drive. It's a 67-year-old female with a fall and a possible head injury. Copy clear, 1830.

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0: Roger that. You'll be Mount Air ELZ. It's all yours.
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0: 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It was Ronald Renard.
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0: 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Is that site W8?
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0: 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Could you update the address for me? Go ahead. It's 310 South 11th Street, Unit 111.
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11 Battalion 1 and automatic fire alarm on TAC 3, 503 North 4th Street. 111 Battalion 1 and automatic fire alarm on TAC 3, 503 North 4th Street at OK Market, crosses East Highlands Avenue and East Evergreen Street for 4 trips of basement receiving smoke, Cafe Clear, 1951.

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1: The store owner calls and advises there is no fire or smoke, and they're requesting check on the alarm system.
0: Yeah, I see that. Another thing.
1: My kids were.

0: 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We'll be investigating. We'll be... Okay, come in.
1: Copy, we're up to a small two-story structure with a basement.

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1: OK Command, go ahead.
0: You should be receiving another trip shortly. If you can notify me which alarm it's saying it is.
1: Receive, thank you.

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Med 142911, Delta response on TAC 6, 192 on 23rd Street. Cross of E. Edward Avenue and G. George Avenue for a 30-year-old male having a seizure, cascade cleared, 20-05.

It's 5519, 85529, at Bravo Sector Unknown on TAC 8122 North Township Street. It's 5519, 85529, at Bravo Sector Unknown on TAC 8122 North Township Street, number 202, cross of Evans Drive and Township Street. For a 23-year-old female unable to get up with the door locked, Cafe Clear 2007.

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0: 20 lights.
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0: Oh, yeah, with the disabled Hazel and Cleban.
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0: 2016.

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Spawn attack 3, 1075 South Burlington Boulevard. 1811, 111, Battalion 18, and automatic fire alarm, water. Spawn attack 3, 1075 South Burlington Boulevard at Red Robin, crosses Gilkey Road and Cascade Mall Drive for a Zone 3 riser room water flow. Trip deck 2016, Cascade Clear 2019.

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0: We're on Tina Red Road. We got nothing showing. We'll be out investigating. I'll be assuming Red Road will come in.
1: Copy, Red, nothing showing. You'll be out investigating and you'll have Red Robin Command at 2022.

0: Wing Command, go ahead.
1: We have an unintentional activation of the alarm system here. We're still trying to track down the source. You can clear any units that are responding and not on scene.
0: Received break 1803 from Cascade. Did you copy?
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0: Go ahead, first command.
1: Just for information, the alarm company just called back. They received another trip to the same sensor about 3 ago.
0: It looks like we have an issue with the sprinkler system. It's down. We're working on addressing right now.
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1: 12,
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0: Yowie responding with 813-19 for an 84-year-old male with a ground level fall, not injury, and reported no skin. Go ahead.
1: I'll be out with 34.
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0: 2035.

125 as citizen assist on TAC 3-3707 Trumpet Report. 125 as citizen assist, respond on TAC 3-3707 Trumpet Report, cross of North Trumpeter Drive. For a reporting party requesting assistance opening a locked medical box, Cafe Fair 24 to 1.

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1: Red Robin, can I go ahead?
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0: 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We received the taking motor vehicle report, but without the attachment. 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

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Cross of South 1st Street and Douglas Street for 813-19 requesting a rendezvous. Traffic clear, 2015. 2719, go ahead. Copy 2916.

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0: Alpha 335 of traffic in force.
1: Go ahead.
0: Last seen westbound division from freeway drive, erratically driven dark blue or black GMC SUV, partial plate obtained.
1: 35 Cascade, since we don't have a good plate and I'm out of the area, you can clear it.
0: 2121.

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Med 14-8-1339, Battalion 13, Bravo Mental Health, contact 6281 Solidox Place, Med 14-8-1339, Battalion 13, and Bravo Mental Health, on TAC 6281 Solidox Place, cross of Shelter Bay Drive, for a 35-year-old male that is HBD and bleeding, Cascade Clear, 2924.

0: can use glass to cut her arm, and the glass is still on the porch beside the recording party. 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
0: Cascade clear.
1: Partially blocking the road. Joined to
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0: Over at Morganus Expresso, the reporting party has caught two dogs, a white and yellow husky type dog and a little palm.
1: Is he able to bring him to the police department?
0: You have to call him back. 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
0: 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Adam, X-ray Sam 9083, I-5 northbound 227.

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0: That's William Edward Tom Zebra Edward Lincoln, first of Boy Robert Young Adam Nora Middle J James, 11-3 of 86.

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1: 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I got it.
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0: 2221.
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1: You can assign that to me, I'm in the area. 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
0: Last of Schuler, first of Adam.
1: First.
0: Three, four, count, date of birth, 4/21/79.
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0: Last of Brett, B-R-E-T-T. First of Jacob, common spelling, middle L for Lawrence. 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
1: Good.
0: He's clear and current off of Baker Drive Concrete.
1: Hurry.
0: Three-five,
1: Cascade. Did you get a return on that plate?
0: Base 2011 Ford Focus.
1: Good.
0: Was sold 12/19 of 2023 to an unknown person of Ferndale. It's not listed.
1: Three-five, Cassie, what's the expiration on that plate?
0: 3/11 of 2024. 3/6. 2/46. Cascade X-ray 45 and message.
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1: No color given, 2026 Toyota Camry, 8 of 26 to Mohit and Ravi Kumar of Burlington.
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0: 17843 Cam Road. 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He's having a 220 crisis, and RP's mother asked him to call police.

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0: 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Sounds like he might be in the Safeway parking lot if he's not here.
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1: Go ahead.
0: The subject Olin's sister is on the line now, says that he is distressed because he lost his marijuana pen. He's threatening to kill himself. He's yelling and spitting. He said that he was going to go out to the barn and get a gun to kill himself, but RP is not aware of any firearms.
1: Received.
0: And Cascade Union 59. Sounds like there are firearms in the home, but they're secure. There might be a loose pellet gun somewhere.
1: 59.
0: 20, 26.

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0: The vehicle's been tagged. If you can have this pop up in 24 hours, also.
1: Go ahead.
0: Units will be clear.
1: Thank you. Cascade County, 59.
0: Cascade, a name number?
2: Go ahead.
1: Olin flashing on confirmed M, Mary.
2: 3-4.
1: Units are covering each other. I have read back on a warrant for 5-9. Other unit standby.
2: Go with read back.
1: Unconfirmed M, Mary, multiple out of the sheriff's office, including a disorderly conduct.
2: Received.
1: Other unit calling, go ahead.
2: So it was 3-5. Disregard.
1: 23-27.

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1: Three.

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0: Intoxicated subject trying to leave in a silver Volkswagen Jetta from Jean's Tavern.
2: 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Can you come in and the 4-year-old?

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1: Good.
0: 431, please been added to the call. Jetta returns to Manuel Medina Garcia, lives at 903 Marshall Street.
2: Received. Also.
0: Go ahead.
2: I see the updated direction of travel. Can you notify Cedro?
0: Okay.

0: 125 Battalion 1, automatic fire alarm on TAC 3, 3357 Inverness Street. 125 Battalion 1, automatic fire alarm, respond on TAC 3, 3357 Inverness Street at the Dodd residence, cross of North 30th Street for a zone 10 upstairs smoke detector. Cavity clear 28. Cascading in 51.
1: One.
0: There is an update coming in if you want to recall it.
1: 51.

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0: 31 Union 60. Go ahead. You can probably disregard on the so-called 51 Denver out. I'm drifting that way. 60 receives.
1: Henry 31 Cascade.
0: Union 60 Cascade. I'll be clear.
1: ETO clear.
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0: 72.3.
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0: Bravo Assault on Tac 8, 627 Fidalgo Street. Med 5519, 8529, Bravo Assault, respond Tac 8, 627 Fidalgo Street, crosses 7th Street and 6th Street for a 32-year-old female requesting aid for a possible domestic situation. Cafe clear, 2342.
1: Make sure 1-4 Keskin.
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1: I added notes. Can you star code this and clear?
2: Gracious.

0: 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Victor William 9254, LaConnor Whitney McLean.
1: Med 55 from Cascade.
2: One Cascade, I'm out, 3-1.
1: Law is requesting you state.
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1: 2044.

0: 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She's licensed current corrective lenses, involved in a no contact order with them, male, Andy.
1: She's one, and can you confirm the expiration on that registration?
2: Med 55-8-5529.
0: On the Route 4, it's 7-17 of this year.
3: Cascade 314, red is heading.
2: And we'll be staying on Township and Jameson until instructed.
4: 14.
3: Hagen, 2601 East Division Street, two juveniles stole some alcohol, now westbound in a light brown SUV, unknown license.
0: This is 24.
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0: 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I'm out. 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
0: 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They have another booking right now.
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2: 1444. I'm following a brown in color Ford Edge on Riverside. Could you see if they could give you a better description of the car?
0: Receiving.

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0: 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Do you have enough to run on drivers?
1: Affirm.
0: Also, could you check out for any local involvements recently?
1: Affirm.

0: Pacific. 314, Barbara's clear and current out of Cedar Woolley. She's a 41-year-old female and no recent involvements with anything attached, and the vehicle's not in CATA either.
1: Forecast data was a brown SUV, not sure what make.

0: 1444. I'm just continuing on, heads back your way. Appears to be the RO in the driver's seat.
1: Received all, I'll give you a call. I don't think you need to come this way.
0: I copy.

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0: 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You can clear for now.
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0: Charles M. Robert, 8797. I'll be at the splash and dash off East Gulchway.
1: Sir 52.

0: 4414, do you want a second? X-ray 14, Gusky.
1: 14, go ahead.
0: I'm Status 4, go ahead and start me at traffic in force case. And who's the car returned to?
1: Esther Robles Ramirez.

Med 12, 8, 13, 19, Battalion 13, Charlie Response, TAC 6 at 609 Shelter Bay Drive. Med 12, 8, 13, 19, Battalion 13, Charlie Response, TAC 6, 609 Shelter Bay Drive, cross of Coquille Way and Shelter Bay Place. 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

At 129, 125, a Charlie sick person on Tech 3, 3902 East Caldway. At 129, 125, a Charlie sick person on Tech 3, 3902 East Caldway, crossing North 40th Place in North Wall Road for a 49-year-old female with vomiting. Cafe Clear 106.

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1: Go ahead.
0: They're going to walk home and get a licensed driver to retrieve the car, and they will be receiving some infractions in the mail. I'm clear.
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0: 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She said, Olin is not better, please help, I'm pretending to be asleep.
1: Anyone?
0: 119.

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1: Go ahead.
0: 2309 East Moody Street. RV's brother walked away from the address about 1 hour ago and is currently on the phone with the RP having a mental breakdown, talking about hurting himself and a recent history of 220 issues. He won't tell them where he is now.
1: Roger.
0: 120.

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1: We're still on the phone, so I'm assuming they'll be available once we're done.
0: Hi, Steven, you're still on the phone. Can you ask if they have a way to track him?
1: I'll check it out.

Mechanic 335, seems like he turned off his location and they're not able to track. The RP's husband's going to go check the area as well, and the subject since hung up on the family member. He's in CAD with an alert for CPL, 21-year-old Indian male.

0: 1435, I'm downtown. 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
1: I'm going to give him a call.

0: 1819-8819, a Charlie sick person on TAC 3. Costco Drive and South Burlington Boulevard. Med 1819-8819, a Charlie sick person, respond on TAC 3. Costco Drive and South Burlington Boulevard for a 71-year-old female with knee pain. Cascade clear, 130.
1: Cascade, Henry, 3-2.
2: Good.
1: Reference the medical call at Costco, at, correction, at the Mexican Grill, Costco Grill, correction, Costco Drive and Burlington Boulevard. DRP has some statements ready for pickup and also is requesting a ride to the hospital for fire nick.
2: Received. Confirming 8 is en route.
1: No, not yet.
2: Let's go ahead and get them started.
1: Right, they're getting to their vehicle, but they are not en route.
2: Received.
1: 131.

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1: 4-4, go ahead.
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0: There's an additional call coming in at AM PM for a Delta sick person, a 26-year-old female, conscious breathing, keeps falling over.
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0: X-ray 4 park tested. Guys, King Charles Avenue, off of 26th Street for a 49-year-old male, medical alarm with a fall needing electrosis, Cafe Clear 136.
1: X-ray 35 is in the area of call 16 as well.
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1: Blue 2016 Toyota Corolla to Jose Menchaca, Burling.
0: Ricky.
2: 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Drive at 138.

0: Received confirming. 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
0: Received 140.
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1: Go ahead.
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1: Progressive 141. Cascade Henry 32.
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0: Cascade Mike, evening. 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
1: Dispatch New Jersey, this is actually going to be an overdose. I said you're on scene, so they are administered 3 Narcan. Thank you. 81.

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0: 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I'm out.
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0: Sorry, Nate, responded to AM PM for an overdose, and they're just letting you know that no laws required.
1: Received. Go ahead and clear it.
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0: 6-0 is going to be transporting Olin to the jail. I'll be following, and they are already advised.
1: Receive.

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1: 6-0 is going to be transporting Olin to the jail. I'll be following, and they are already advised.
0: Received.

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0: 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I'm still out at the hospital.
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1: Officer. Got
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Med 139 Delta Unconscious on TAC 3, 2120 East Division Street at Life Care, room 112, bed 1, cross of South LaVenture Road and North 21st Street for 78-year-old female, not conscious, is breathing with low blood pressure. Cafe clear, 226.

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1: Received.
0: 341.

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0: 343.

0: 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Go ahead. You're leaving the property. In the clear.
1: Three 45.

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1: Copy. You also?
0: I read call 30, second, 10, until we're clear.
1: Copy. 347.
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0: 348.

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0: 1435.
1: 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I'm going to see if I can relocate him.

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1: 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I think it's Chavez. 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First is Mario. 815 of 83.
2: Checking his eyes. 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

0: Can you turn to the license, set him up, Brandon?
1: I copy. 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
0: 416.
1: 1435, I'm back in the area.
2: Copy, I'm almost done on a hold. 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
1: Sorry, 104 Cascade. I've read it. I will respond.
0: I see you assigned yourself at 433.
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0: To Henry, George, Frank, Adam, Tom, Frank, 5-3, Adam, Henry, 3-2-6-3, stand by for last two. Last two, 1-1.

0: Cascade Union 31. If you think that TCOM could be a 1, I have a 2010 Honda Civic.
1: That could be it.
0: Received. It's registered to a Sandra Contreras and Jennifer Burns. It's also impounded as an evidence hold procedurally.
1: Received.
0: 444.
1: Cascade, is that still supposed to be an impound?
0: It just means it wasn't cleared. It looks like it was entered in February of this year. 444.

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1: Go ahead.
0: Vehicle's been tagged. So you can have the call pop up tomorrow at 08 for a traffic unit.
1: Pull right in.

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0: 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Was that for 4 hours from now or 28 hours?
1: 28 hours from now.
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2: Charlie Swanson, Pack 3, 486 South North Street. Med 1819, 8819, Charlie Swanson, Pack 3, 486 South North Street at the Norris Place Apartments, number 114, cross of Heritage Place and Orchard Place for a 17-year-old male with a seizure. Cafe clear, 527.

0: 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I'll be out with that green sedan on Bay Ridge Drive. 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Go ahead.
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0: 655-1411-1416-612, Battalion 14, Delta Motor Vehicle Accident on TAC 3. I-5 northbound, milepost 240. Med 55-1411-1416-612, Battalion 14, Delta Motor Vehicle Accident on TAC 3. I-5 northbound, just north of milepost 240,
1: across
0: Bow Hill Road for a dark-colored Prius into the barrier.
1: 537.
0: Okay, clear. 537.

0: Attach me to the Delta MVA and show me around, please.
1: 2-3, go ahead.
2: Two-part last name. First part, Mary Adam Robert.
1: Go
2: I'm
1: ahead.
2: Nora. Second is,
0: you can show 1421 in place, 1411.
2: Tom Adam. First of Ivan. Middle, Jose. 2-2.
1: Your phone is med 55 for a start code Prius into a barrier, partially blocking the right hand lane, unknown injury, state patrol's benefit.
3: 3-2-T is clear and current out of Bellingham.

0: Gasky, Battalion 14.
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0: 544.

1421 on scene of a two-car MVA. Looks like both parties have exited the vehicles. One car is in the median, going to be getting out for investigation. This will be 240 command.

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1: 240 command.
0: Are you north of exit 240 or around mile marker 240?
1: We are north, closer to 242.
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1: Copy, one vehicle in the median, no injuries, tow en route 549.

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2: 551.

Battalion 8, A51, A41, respond back 8 to an automatic fire alarm with water flow at 34240 0020. Battalion 8, A51, A41. Respond back 8 to a water flow fire alarm, 34240 0020 at Janik Industry Building 12, cross of Cabin Creek Road and Ensley Road, Cascade Clear 552.

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1: Go ahead.
0: George 17 and several citizens have called in advising that traffic lights are all out, all sides of the intersection at Cook and 99.
1: Received. Has the appropriate folks been notified?
0: Negative, but I can.
1: Please do.

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0: 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Did you copy it cleared?
1: Negative. I did not copy interference on my end, but I'll let the supervisor know.
0: Copy. I'm clear.
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0: 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I'm at 18232 Peterson Road.
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2: 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Delta response on TAC 6 for unconscious 14769 Entner Lane, cross streets of Jura Way and Gibraltar Road, B4, a 94-year-old female with change in mental status, not responding normally, and shallow breathing, casket clear at 086.
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3: I'm going to be in the abandoned vehicle on Eaglemont Drive. It appears it may be related to my stolen.
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0: 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Just for information, the plate provided returned to a silver 2010 Ford Escape to a Monica self out of Burlington.
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0: 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That is the case.
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0: Mid-16, 2911, Delta response on TAC 6 for sick person at 4205 Marine Heights Way. Mid-16, 2911, Delta response on TAC 6 for sick person, 4205 Marine Heights Way. Cross streets of Owen Way for an 84-year-old female. Not feeling well with spinal weakness, casket clear, answer 816. Okay, last unit on TAC 6, repeat your last transmission.
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Cascade clear, 902.

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0: Is this going to be a CPR in progress?
1: 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Patient woke up.
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0: I'll be clear of the abandon. I left a note on the windshield.
1: Pursuit 905.

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0: Roger. Cascade Union 3-2, a phone detail.
1: 3-2, go ahead.
0: I'm going to make a call on message 87. It's a Robert Steimer requesting a call regarding some previous violation court order cases.
1: 3-2.

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1: Go ahead.
0: Do you have any information on a garage code?
1: It is, you know, we got two requests for cancellation and we do not have access information.
0: Can you repeat that?
1: It is an ATV alarm company just called back to request cancel and we do not have access information.
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1: 917.

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Crescent Hill Boulevard and Old Highway 99 North. For a female in her early 20s who is shaky, has slurred words, suspected diabetic episode, Cascade Clear 923.

0: unknown location, city of Burlington. Murphy got a message this morning from a friend, the first of Casey, saying that he was going to commit suicide by crashing a vehicle. He doesn't know his last name. Phone number provided has no history. And he's known to go to Burlington Edison High School.
1: Receive, I have an unnamed number.
0: Go ahead.
1: 694184. It looks like he lives in county.

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1: Metro.

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0: Receive, you're responding with med 129 for a 63-year-old male who's told to report 911 by his cardiologist. He's crying and not breathing normally.
1: 933.
0: 933.

0: Cascade Union 37. Victory Hold Driver, I have a second-hand report of a suicidal subject. Was initially entered for Burlington PD. They were able to provide this address on Bay Meadows Lane for the subject.
1: I can handle after I'm finished up with my phone detail.
0: Cascade Cut.

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1: X-ray 2-3, Cascade. I can handle that.
0: Repeat. We have across from the Skagit playfield. We have one caller crying. We've got some details. 2 vehicle, motor vehicle accident, blocking unknown injury, 2 silver sedan.
1: I'll be in route.
0: 952.
2: Do you know if any Mount Vernon IOS units are on?
0: Negative, not at this time. 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

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Across from the playfields, there's a two-vehicle accident, unknown injury. 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
1: Go ahead.
0: I'm not sure if you have plates or not. 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
1: Received, and I don't have any plates. I just have the RP's drivers.
0: If you're ready, I got them both.

0: 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That will be a Subaru.
1: Proceed, go second.
0: That'll be the Honda, Charles David Tom 9651.
1: FDTM 220, a status check. Proceed, and I'm seeing that the Subaru is registered to the RP Linda, who is 220, status 4. 959.
0: I copy.
1: Nice again.
0: Two, three, Cascade. If you get a hold of, well, streets possibly. We got a bunch of debris in the roadway. They got a sweeper out. X-ray 47, Cascade.
1: Go ahead.
0: I'll be in services, Rover.
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1: Roger.

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1: Scott.
0: Shepard, SH, EP, ARD, first of Stella? Sam Edward, Lincoln Adam. Middle initial is A Adam, 041395.
1: Arises, also Peter's toes en route now with approximately 15 minutes here.
0: I copy.
1: Attempt zero. Cascade X-ray 23 drivers.
0: Go ahead.
1: She's license clear current, corrective lenses, Burlington.
0: 23.
1: Attempt 3. 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

0: Union 37 Cascade. Engine 37 left. Both units will be clear. Right to that, 10-11. Union 38 Cascade. 38 Cascade, stopping. I believe the subject they're talking about, Charles Frantz, is 4115, last of Brazil, first of Brandon, or block shit out there, even in mug and history.
1: Tell
0: him. Receive Technovet.

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0: Alerts for drug user, convicted felon, gun restriction, will also be the respondent and no contact orders. At 10-12.

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1: CS 7560 Alpine Lane. Bernberg is a FedEx driver requesting a welfare check on the resident at this address, as they tried to contact them via phone and got no response.
0: Received.
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0: Union 38, Union 37. Go ahead. I was just going to do a P1 on my suspicious. I can check out the welfare check afterwards. Received.
1: Received, 1015.
0: Union 37 Cascade.
1: 37, go ahead.
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2: I'm clearing the accident. Do you need the animal control van to transport the dogs?
0: Cascade Union 2-3, status?
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0: At 8349 Birdsview Meadows Lane, ongoing issue with their porting party's ex-boyfriend harassing them over the phone. Sounds like subject's now outside of their address. Associated to a white 90s Ford Ranger with the crew cab, you know, Ryan Hansen, approximately 42 years old.
1: Received. Any details on what he's doing?
0: Sounds like he was outside the address and has now walked up to the address and knocked on the door. Checking in by his on anything else. 1029.

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3: 10-30. Med 129, respond deck 3 to a Charlie sick person at 2311 East Division Street. Med 129, respond deck 3, Charlie sick person, 2311 East Division Street, with spring rolls in the dining room across the 24th and LaVenture. 65-year-old female resident has lowered responsiveness and low blood pressure. Cascade clear, 1030.

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0: At North 9th and East Fur, there's a male and female having a verbal argument. Female just left in a maroon SUV southbound on North 9th. They confirmed it was never physical. We're still getting further. Tether X.
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X-ray 410 Cascade. Go ahead. I'll be transporting one from the Vintage to United General Hospital, starting mileage when ready. Go ahead. 22.1. 10:41.

0: Cascade responding units to the domestic. The male subject is still in the north end of North 9th. He did not leave the area with the female. He's a Hispanic male in his 40s, wearing a blue t-shirt, gray pants.
1: 2-4. 7-6.
2: Cascade from 13-0.
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0: I still have you attached to the MTA.
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0: It's plotting in the middle of Colson Avenue, west of the La Paloma apartments. Multiple calls from the phone, sounds like a child caller saying that they would like to order a pizza, possibly a female whimpering in the background.
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0: Raptor SOS is showing 2329 Colson Avenue. Our most recent history there was with a Norma Arizmendi and a domestic last May with a Daniel Navarro Cortez at apartment 402. There's no phone history.
1: Busy.
0: It's 54.

0: Union 5-4, Cascade arrived.
1: 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The child picked up, said hello, then hung up.
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0: Rather rapid SOS map, but looks like they're plotting in the field or on some sort of playground west of the most western building on Colton Avenue Apartments.
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0: 11-12, 11-21, respond tag 6 to a citizen assist at 14769 Entner Lane. 11-12, 11-21, respond tag 6, citizen assist 14769 Entner Lane, cross of Juraway and Gibraltar Road. 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
0: I got an extrapational tow for an abandoned vehicle on the 1700 block of North 30th Street also.
1: Go ahead.
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1: Received, and 56, correction, 340 copy. 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

0: 722, Cascade Traffic Stop. Go ahead. Charles, Nora Victor, 2939. Flooring Outlet, South Burlington Boulevard. Receive.
1: 39-125, respond tech 32 Delta Fall at 2519 North Woodsloop Road. Med 139-125, respond tech 3, Delta Fall 2519 North Woodsloop Road, cross North Ridgeway. 69-year-old male has had repeated falls with a head injury and decreased alertness. Cascade Clear 1127.

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0: Med-14, respond, text 6, to a Charlie seizure at 1921 23rd Street. Med-14, respond, text 6, Charlie seizure, 1921 23rd Street, crosses E and G Avenue. For a male who had a seizure 2 minutes ago, is no longer actively seizing, but is out of it still. Cascade clear, 1136.
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0: 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It's going to be a blue 96 Ford Contour sedan in southbound Cameron Way.
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2: Four, two, three.
0: Go ahead.
2: I just took freeway down to downtown. I'm not locating the other vehicle.
3: 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Break, 2-3, Cascade. I'm arriving at Mr. T's.
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0: 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I did provide some info.
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0: Both units will be clear. Did the hang-up call handle itself?
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0: 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I'll head towards the vacancy.
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0: 3437. Go ahead. Looks like there's an update that he's outside now, if you want to head over there with him.
1: Appreciate it.
0: Two for copying and be delayed a moment.
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0: At the Skagit Regional Health Business Center on 18, there's a male subject screaming and bothering employees, refusing to leave.
1: Two, four, three, four, I can divert to that if you want. Three, four, two, four, keep heading my way, break 3-4, Cascade. Can we make sure their security is advised? I'll let them know there might be a slight delay.
0: Affirm.
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0: 1158.
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1: 519-217-224 is 1-3, Alva Fall,
4: Cascade. We're going to be in the lot right next to Little Caesars.
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0: All units will be arriving, and can we close the air?
1: Received, right, Cascade, all units, close the air for emergency traffic. Emergency traffic, only Cascade, clear till surgery.

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1: I thought
0: you said that your route was male. Just clarifying, is this going to need to be a Class A tow?
2: 217 received.
3: I believe it's a Class C. It's a front engine.
1: Copy, copy,
3: it's like a 350 front end.
0: Right, that's 1-4.

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2: That's all for four.

Met 55, 5521, respond at gate to adult with difficulty breathing at 700 North Reed Street. Met 55, 5521, respond at 8, Delta difficulty breathing, 700 North Reed Street, unit 11. Cross of Sap Road and Brickyard Boulevard for a 62-year-old female experiencing difficulty breathing, double vision, and decreased alertness. Cascade clear, 1207.

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0: The killer is asking about how long is the motorhome?
2: Bridge 12 Delhi.
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0: Bridge 12-08.
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0: Can we get him seated on the stage there? Can we make a arrest announcement?

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1: I copied one in custody, not the second part. Go again.
0: You can open air.
1: Received, break Cascade, all units resume normal traffic, resume normal traffic, Cascade clear till 14.

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0: Henry 2-2 to Henry 1-4. They don't match the description.
1: 13 copy.
2: Henry 22 plate comes back to Nelson Ligonman 2018 Dodge Charger 4-15 of 2026 expired to a subject out of Everett.

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0: I spoke to management. They left prior to our arrival. Break. Henry 22 Cascade, you can clear both units.
2: Received. Also, it looks like the same vehicle's out of Taco Bell now harassing customers.
0: Received. You show me en route.
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0: From the Women's Imaging Center, about 5 to 10 minutes ago, a subject with dementia who's wheelchair bound left with an unknown person. The wife of that person is still on site waiting.
1: Proceed, I'll be on route.
0: Tall 21, break, Cassie Henry, 22. There are two females now with the 13. They just left northbound on Burlington Boulevard. They're all no older than 18, white males and white females.
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0: Tall 22.

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0: 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Thank you.

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2: 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UTL, clear.
1: Close on that.

0: Cascade Union 30. Dick's telling just called back. 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
1: Okay. 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
0: Cascade copy.

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1: Can you show us en route to the hospital, United, company med 55?
2: Union 30, tested.
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2: For info, the owner showed up and is working on the motorhome now. Let me be clear.
3: Where is he?

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Can you reassign call 203 to me, please?

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0: 19 Alpha Fall, TAC 821748, Radford Road. 6511 Med 1819 Alpha Fall on TAC 821748, Radford Road, cross of F&S Grade Road and Collins Road. For a 94-year-old male,
1: went
0: out of his wheelchair at 1242.
1: Go ahead. We'll be transporting one from McDonald's to the Vintage.
2: We're going to assist Med 55 with unloading the patient and then be en route to that Alpha Fall in about 4 minutes.
0: Proceed, 1242.
3: X-ray, 47, Kennedy.
0: Go
2: ahead. Med
3: 1819.
0: Also, 5512 will be responding to that call as well to assist. Their ETA is about 4 out.

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1: 1243.

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1: 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X-ray 410 Cascade arrived, ending mileage when ready. Go ahead. 35.8. 1246.

Met 12-2911, Charlie Response Trauma on TAC 6, 1019 35th Street. Met 12-2911, Charlie Response Trauma, TAC 6, 1019 35th Street. Cross Street is O, Ocean Avenue, Cascade Clear, 1300.

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0: 51 John, East Gilkey, and vehicle's taking off high rate of speed, going north, south and imported.
1: Copy, vehicle taking off northbound high rate of speed, north Anacortes from Gilkey.
2: Go ahead.
0: Receive, vehicle continuing north, I'm breaking contact.
3: 31, status 7.
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1: Copy, stopping at south Anacortes and Rio Vista at 37.
0: Vehicle's driving down the wrong side of the road, south Anacortes, 12 miles an hour.
1: Copy, driving the wrong side of the road, southbound at 12 miles an hour.
4: Okay, copy.

0: Both driver and passenger fled the vehicle. It has no driver. Continuing down the roadway, they're going on East Rio Vista. Going to be a male wearing black shorts, black pants, female wearing a black mini dress. Be stopping the vehicle.
1: Copy. 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
0: Henry 22 Cascade, can you do a VIN check?
1: 22, go ahead.
0: 1 George Young Frank, team 66, 857, Robert 41, 5562.
1: Received return on a black 2007 Cadillac Escalade.
0: Received. Does it come back stolen?
1: Negative. However, I am showing it's registered to a WZ Trucking and Excavation Corporation out of Snohomish.
0: Received. I have a citizen pointing that they went southbound. Probably going to come back to this location and of course from Rio Vista.
1: Copy. Subject looping around southbound, possibly en route to Anacortes and Rio Vista.
2: Copy.
1: 13-13.

0: Henry 15 Cascade.
1: 15, go ahead.
0: Well, I'm in the area. Can I get the last known direction of travel again?
1: Last known direction of travel was southbound. Attempted to loop back towards South Anacortes on East Rio Vista.
2: Myself and 15 will be entering the area where you want us for containment.

0: at Cascade. Henry Cedarwood is offering containment units if needed.
1: Greetings. If we could get one, that would be good.
0: 1315.
2: Henry 22 Cascade, are there any canines that can do a sniff on the vehicle that was abandoned here at Rio Vista in South Anacortes Street?
0: Copy, check that advise for canine.
3: Henry 14, other units. Sounds like the female jumped the fence, the train tracks around Cherry, then continued east.
4: Sandy 13, copy in the area.
5: Hey, other units. Sounds like the female just jumped the fence onto the tracks. She's headed south along the tracks. Can I get a unit for containment at Anacortes and Cul-de-sac?
1: Henry 66, we'll take Cul-de-sac and Anacortes.
5: Henry 13, can you loop around to Rose Lane, that area?
4: I believe 14 is there. I'm going to head back towards South Spruce. I think I see the female. Break. 13 Cascade, what was the description of her again?
0: Be a female wearing a black mini dress.
4: Are you sure that's going to be her?
0: Receive tag on location.
4: I'm headed towards South Spruce.
0: Copy, railroad tracks near South Spruce.

0: Henry, 14 Cascade, I'm with 13, where's Spruce and Rio?
1: Copy, it's Spruce and Rio, 15.
2: 15, 14, is she still on the tracks?
0: I have not seen her. Henry, 14 to 13, where'd you last year?
3: Where you are in that area, you and 15R.
0: Copy.
4: Henry 6 to Henry 22, confirming the female is the driver.
5: Negative, female with passenger, male wearing black shorts, black t-shirt was driver.
4: Where was he last seen?
5: Last had visual on male and female together running westbound on Rio Vista before they turned right, before they turned south.
4: Receive. Henry, Henry 6.
3: Henry 6.
4: Male was last seen in the 7-ish hundred block of South Pine, essentially hiding in a neighbor residential area. We get the drone up over there.
3: Break 10, copy.
6: I copy. I'm going to launch from over here where 2G's at. I'll hop it up in a second.

0: Henry 6-8. Would you want me to extend my containment down to P's in the tracks? Negative. They, unless you slip by me, haven't made it that far. Receive.
1: Henry 14-13. I'm going to widen up back out to Spruce. Someone thinks they saw her trying to get back north on Spruce.
2: Cascade Henry 14 in the railroad tracks down here.
3: Cascade Henry 14 currently have a caller with eyes on headed southbound on Alder Street near Rio Vista.
1: Copy. I'm on my way back to the car. I'll be there.
2: 13-21.
4: I copy 811 with a two-vehicle non-blocking accident.

And Cascade Avenue 14, they're advising he's crossed Alder in the alley and is now possibly headed northbound along Alder.

0: at 14. She's currently making her way towards Burlington Boulevard and appears to be limping. Our reporting party is following at a distance.
1: Received.
0: 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On East Rio Vista.

0: Wildlife 153, Burlington Unit. She's running, looks like southbound from the boulevard.
1: Copy, running southbound on the boulevard at 1323.
0: They'll be eastbound from the boulevard along Alder from the alley. Is there a PC on her?
2: Can I see two to other units? No PC on the female other than she and the male ran, leaving their car running. Stop was for running stop sign.
0: Great, Steve. She ran up the side of me, but I did not try to detain her.
2: 3, Steve. Henry 15, Wildlife Unit. What's her location? I'm en route to you.
0: I'm at 727 South Walnut.
3: Cassie's from Avon Van.
0: In this direction.
2: Go ahead.
0: I didn't see which way she ran after she went through a few yards.
3: Bird dies. Sign to this.
4: Henry 14 Cascade, I'm Walnut in Rio. Checking.
2: Vector delayed.
1: Bring to that 324.
3: Copy that, that's what I assume. Thank you.
2: 1324.
0: She was blonde hair with face tattoos.
4: Copy, and was she going east?
0: She was going east. She's between here and the boulevard.
4: Here in the boulevard or here in Spruce?
0: South Walnut and the boulevard. She ran eastbound from the boulevard.

0: Henry 6 Cascade, is there an ETA on the K9?
1: Henry 6, K9 is not available. Doesn't sound like we were able to reach any call-outs.
0: 3-6.
2: Wildlife to Burlington units. The female is down an alley northbound from Sharon.
3: Copies. Sounds like that'll be between Alder and Woman.
2: Afer. She went northbound from the end of the alley. Towards Rio Vista.
3: Crazy.
4: 922 Cascade.
3: Two
4: I copied the K9 traffic. If we can get a tow en route to impound the vehicle's evidence.

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1: Henry 14 Cascade, it looks like she just went south on the roof. Going to be approaching Sharon.
0: Copy, southbound on Spruce, approaching Sharon, 3028.

0: Henry, Henry 10. 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
0: Not specifically. 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
0: Working on that right now. Henry 22 to Henry 8.
1: Go ahead.
0: Registered owner is going to be in a trucking excavation. 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

0: 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Looks like she went into 654 South Spruce. I'll be up.
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4: 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X-ray, 2-3 Cascade, I'll be out at the NVA, Burlington.
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0: 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She's conscious and breathing, from leg pain.
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2: Henry 622, if you want to get started on an ATL for the male driver.
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1: I've checked most along fine there with the thermal and without thermal, and I'm not seeing much at all. It's hard to really see, so I'm going to bring it back in if you're good with that.
0: Repeat. 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You can advise perimeter units so you can clear.
2: Henry 6, Henry 6. It was approximately 30 to 40 year old Hispanic male, black t-shirt, black pants.
0: Receive. Henry 2,
2: correction. It was black shorts.
0: Receive.

0: Henry 8, Henry 22, do you have other units with you?
1: Henry 22 to Henry 8, I have Henry 10 with me.

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1: Go ahead.
2: Boy, Robert, 7691.
1: Proceed, go a second.
2: 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You just add.
1: Henry 15, you're reporting.

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1: Which stop sign did they run? 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
0: They were heading east on Gilkey at Skagit Park. 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
1: Great.

0: 1522. 22, I'll give you a call. 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Does, were they jean shorts and was he bald? Henry 22 to Henry 15, he was a Hispanic male, black hair.
1: 125 from 111.
0: Crazy, there's one with a shaved
2: 125.
0: Driving around on a little kid's bicycle.
1: Are you guys close to wrapping up? There's an incoming call, freeway drive. We're headed up to the tower.
0: Henry 15. He had black hair when I last saw him. And his
2: are
0: here in the vehicle.
1: Well, that would copy. It'll be ambulance only.

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Test be clear, 1350.

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0: Myself, 3-4, also headed toward the domestic.
1: Rizzi. 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

9131, respond tech 3, 2 Alpha 4717, Woodside Lane. 9131, respond tech 3, Alpha 4717, Woodside Lane, cross of Alpine Deer Drive for an 83-year-old female who had a non-injury fall, Cascade Clear, 1354.

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1: That was 14.

NI-22 Cascade. Go ahead. Do we have a CTA for Carl Stilling? I'll call them back.

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4: Henry 6, Cascade.
1: Go ahead.
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5: Go ahead.
1: On Tabitha, Justine Tibbetts, 9-year-old white female, 55125, blonde over hazel eyes, 3 confirmed. For theft or controlled substance in possession and due to a second operation of a vehicle without valid certification.
5: Appreciate
1: it. Thank you again.
6: Thank you for the 3-4 Cascade, have a plate.
1: Go ahead.
6: Charles 887510 Zebra also.
1: Go with also.
6: Updated address will be 311 apartment 4.
1: Perfect.

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0: Last and Cleve Sam, Union Sam, Henry, Charles Henry, first of Andre, middle people, date of birth 11/10/83.
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0: His license, clear current address of the call vehicle, the Ram 2500, also registered to him. 1402.
2: Henry, Cascade.
0: Go ahead.
2: I've got a name number for a possible driver.
0: Go ahead.
2: 274940.
0: Copy, that's what I just found. Do you need me to send you all photos to responding units?
2: If you could.
0: 1250.

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0: I'll be en route to the jail with a female. They're aware. My starting mileage is 9.1.
1: 14, 06.

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0: I'll be out on foot in the alley north of 625 South Pine.
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0: Go ahead.
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1: Good.
0: 1621 North 26th Street, number 304. I have a caller on the line who cut herself on her forearm, neck, and face. She has the knife away from her now. I'm adding aid.
1: Are you saved or not?
0: 4213.
1: And the report.
0: Receive.
1: 2-4, is there any copy from downtown Jesus at the moment?
0: 171 Cove Court, cross of Bay Lane, 83-year-old male experiencing vomiting and blood in his urine, Cascade Clear, 1413.

Med 139, 131, respond tech 3 to a Charlie Choke at 613 Honeysuckle Drive. Med 139, 131, respond tech 3, Charlie Choke, 613 Honeysuckle Drive. Crossing North Warren Wildflower Court for an 86-year-old female who is not making sense, having speech problems in the last 30 minutes. Just stay clear, 1414.

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1: Respond back 3, Delta Mental Health at 1621 North 26th Street. 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Respond back 3, Delta Mental Health 1621 North 26th Street, unit 304. 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
2: 56.
0: Are you able to handle the found property down at the Sheriff's Office downtown?
2: Yes.
0: They supposedly have it at the front desk. You'll need to sign in with security to get back to get it.
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1: 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My caller says she's at 1621, but I'm seeing address history for 1321 North 26th Street, apartment 304.
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Hayes Lane, cross the Mosier Road, 70 year old male experiencing dizziness, confusion, casket clear, 14 18.

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0: last connection. 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
0: Yeah, same secure. 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
0: 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Can you check first with Law if they're able to walk her to the first floor?
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0: 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Go ahead. Can you let Union 37, you can reopen the road also?
1: Go also.
0: I'll be following tow back to the PD.
1: 426.

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1: 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Go ahead. Get a tone out for additional manpower, please.
2: Cascade DNM 37.
1: 29.
2: Go ahead. Henry 22 is advising the road can be reopened.
1: Would you like us to respond to this call? We are.
2: Bruce, you should be clear. Spartan 29.

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1: Negative. Greg, Mid 55, can you answer that question?

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2: Sure, go ahead. Go ahead.
1: Coordinates only, plotting southeast of Grassman Place Apartments. It's an open line with someone crying in the background and a male shouting. There was a male that did get on the line, so they were watching a movie. Call taker advised him an officer might be contacting him via phone.
2: Receipt.
1: 1435.

Casket Henry 55 and abandoned vehicle. 55, I just got off the phone with the RP. Receive.

0: 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Report, second info report of the women's restroom smelling like gas at 1437.
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2: 111.
1: We're just clearing 26. You want us to take that?
2: Negative. We're back in service. Thank you, though.

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0: Can you have the message pop up for Henry 7 at 08 tomorrow?
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1: Where is he?

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1: Go ahead.
0: Where was this phone call plotting at?
1: For Rapid SOS, they're in the southeast corner of the Grafton Place apartment. It looks like just above the bus stop there at the Boulevard and Andes Road.
0: All received.
1: 4245.
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0: Go ahead.
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0: We just cleared the restroom. There's no issue. We're going to make entry into Tastevania. It's closed, so you might get a burglar alarm.
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0: The female's been booked on her warrants. I'm clear.
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1: Med 129-111, Delta Seizure Attack 3, 3423, Lindsay Place. Med 129-111, Delta Seizure, TAC 3, 3423, Lindsay Place, cross of Lindsay Loop, 80-year-old female, ground level fall with a seizure, 455.

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0: 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Cross of Lindsay Place. Cross of Lindsay Loop. They refer manpower with 129-111 at 4259. Cascade Avenue 13 drivers.
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0: At the Skagit Regional Health Business Center, 1515 North 18th Street, the trespass mail is returned, is now in the upper parking lot in a small gold four-door sedan.
1: Where is he?
0: 53.
2: As far as I can get back to far.
0: 15-0.
2: And T-20 Cascade, out of service. 42. Henry 13, Cascade, verbal only clear.
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2: Three, four, four, seven. 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
3: 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I think he's in his car.
2: Richard, I'll call the jail.

10119, 327, Delta Fall on tech 31008, South 3rd Street, Men's Friendship House. Med 119, 327, Delta Fall on tech 31008, South 3rd Street, Men's Friendship House, cross of Snoqualmie Street and Milwaukee Street, 44-year-old male, ground level fall with head pain at 1514.

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2: 1515. 419, med 139, alpha headache on TAC 3, 23592, Calvary Way. 419, med 139, alpha headache on TAC 3, 23592, Calvary Way, cross of Elfin Place, Elfin Lane, and Ascension Way. Sudden memory issues and sudden onset headache, 1515.
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2: 327, these are cancellation tones for the Delta Fall. 327, cancellation tones.
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2: Fall,
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0: 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Responding to a 66-year-old female with memory issues, sudden onset headache. 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And med 139 through responding med unit.
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0: Met 16, respond tech 6, Bravo Paul at 5303 Sunset Avenue. Met 16, respond tech 6, Bravo Paul at 5303 Sunset Avenue. Cross Amico Beach Road and Grady Lane for a 79-year-old female with an unknown injury. Fall casket clear 1609.
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0: 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There are 4 to 5 approximate 10-year-olds that were banging on RP's door. They don't know them. They're now in the parking lot in front of the apartment.
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1: six,
0: X-ray 401,
1: one,
0: with
1: one
0: the
1: nine, other 26. Med 14, Charlie bleeding on tax 611, 26 Street, Rosario Assisted Living, Adams Room 108, across the Commercial Avenue. 79-year-old female, possibly vomiting blood, at 1630.

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0: and Cascade 847, clear of traffic on, Jason.
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Law enforcement on scene requests aid for an intoxicated 33-year-old female at 1659.